Rebecca Wetzel on 103.3 Country. I'm Sammy, and all weekend long we've been giving you keywords so that you can have your final shot at getting in free to our country kickoff on Tuesday night. Dustin Lynch, Dalton Davis, Vincent Mason, Wyatt Flores, Alexandra Kay. It's going to be a packed show. Keyword coming up before the end of the hour.

Buckle up, Cody Loden on 103.3 Country. I'm Sammy, and this week, make sure that you're listening to the Jesse James Morning Show. They're going to be giving away tickets all week long to Nate Smith with Josh Ross at the Ryman June 17th, but also to kick off your summer plans, they're giving away tickets to Holiday World and Splash and Safari. So make sure you're listening to them 6 to 9 in the morning.

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Aldean on 103.3 Country. I'm Sammy. And if you want to go to Our Country Kickoff to see Dustin Lynch, Wyatt Flores, Vincent Mason, Dalton Davis, Alexandra Kay, then text the keyword show so you can find your way to the show. Text that to 615-737-1033. Good luck. Here's some Sam Hunt. Bye.

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Trey Pinley on 103.3 Country. I'm Sammy, and the Folds of Honor Rock and Jocks Liberty softball game at First Horizon Park happening tomorrow. Going to be playing as this guy, Jordan Davis. I think he could knock one out of the park.

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0: We're trying to do something different here at 103.3 Country. In the city where country music is made, we think there's too much music that doesn't get heard. 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
2: 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Or at least make a good argument. I don't even like to play. I've never fought so hard to defend something I don't

Lainey Wilson on 103.3 Country. I'm Sammy, and Ella Langley posting that she went to the beach for a few days, posting photos that are very candid. I think my favorite was the watermelon with pasta on the beach. Can't get much better than that. I mean, that is a girl.

Nicole Goodwin on 103.3 Country. I'm Sammy. And if you want to find your way to our country kickoff on Tuesday night, well, I've got that nice keyword coming up for you before the end of the hour to find your way to win some last chance tickets. Here's some Jacob Hackworth.

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0: 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I'm Sammy. If you want to go to Our Country Kickoff to see Dustin Lynch plus many more, then you need to text the keyword music to 615-737-1033, and you'll get to see this guy, Dalton Davis.
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reminder that it is CMA Fest Week, so if you do need to head into downtown, make sure you check those road closures. There are quite a few closed throughout the week. Here's Ashley McBride.

Morgan Wallen on 103.3 Country. I'm Sammy, and if you're trying to avoid the madness of CMA Fest this week, then something you could do is go to Cheekwood. You'll get the exact opposite vibe of what's going down on Broadway. Relaxing, peaceful.

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shows happening around the city this week, or for a relatively inexpensive price. You can go to Fanfare X for a single day is $15-ish. 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And then you can go see this guy, Charles Wesley Godwin, on Friday. 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Oh, boo.

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We are only a couple days away from country kickoff. And if you want to win your way in, then that next keyword is coming up before the end of the hour. Get your phone out and ready. Here's Morgan.

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Isn't it so much easier to love life again in the summertime? I need that summer sun. I think on Wednesday we'll have a few days of some sunshine with no rain in the forecast. How about that? Here's Jason Aldean.

King and Baker Blankenship on 103.3 Country. I'm Sammy, and Zach John King, you can see him if you're going to the Thursday night CMA Fest show. That's at Nissan Stadium. He's going to be performing on the platform stage. It is a loaded night.

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2: 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I'm Sammy, and if you want to win your way into Our Country Kickoff happening in just a couple days at Sky Deck on Broadway, then text the keyword rooftop, because you'll be partying on the rooftop with us. 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

Riley Green on 103.3 Country. I'm Sammy, and if you want to win your way into our country kickoff, then you only got one more keyword this weekend, so you better be listening. It's coming up in the next half hour. Here's Corey Kitt and Co. Wetzel.

Cody Johnson on 103.3 Country. I'm Sammy, and if you've been listening, then you probably know we do things a little bit different around here on 103.3. We like to play a lot of artists that you have maybe not heard about yet, and some songs that you probably don't know yet, but you will soon. This is Trey Pinley, Family Man.

Jordan Davis on 103.3 Country. I'm Sammy, and this is your last chance, giving you a little hint there, at winning tickets to our country kickoff this weekend. So text in the word chance, yes, chance, to 615-737-1033. Good luck.

0: Do you remember last year when Dolly Parton just randomly showed up at the listening room, grabbed the mic, and started singing Jolene? Yeah, you probably don't, because it didn't happen. I'm Sammy, and this is 103.3. And again, that did not happen. Would have been really cool if it happened. Just took everyone by surprise like that. But it's not a huge surprise whenever artists do pop up around town during CMA Fest. You got so many artists that are in town. And it just creates so many fun and unique stories that you remember for decades to come. I don't want to say that this happened to me during CMA Fest, but it was really close around this time. I remember going to Whiskey Jam. It was probably about a decade ago, about 10 years ago. And as a Tennessee alum that has bled orange ever since I was in the womb, I had a complete freak out when Peyton Manning showed up at Whiskey Jam. I mean, you never know who's going to show up in Nashville. It's a fun thing about living here, you know? What's been your best surprise pop-up story?
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10: A better life with Dr. Sanjay Gupta.
11: We all know how important it is to stay active as we age, especially as we get older. But I've come to realize that for as good as people are about getting their cardio in, a lot of older folks really don't seem to be doing the recommended amount of strength training or even understand why it's so important. It helps you stay functional and therefore independent for as long as possible. Certified strength and conditioning specialist Dana Santis says a great place to start is not with dumbbells or barbells, but with your body weight, which allows you to build strength while also learning how your body moves and where your limitations exist. It also reduces the risk of overwhelming your connective tissue, which adapts more slowly than muscles as we get older. Once you're comfortable, you can dial up that intensity, but do it slowly, do it carefully. I'm Dr. Sanjay Gupta, helping you live a better life.
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Gary Steven Wilson Jr. on 103.3 Country. I'm Sammy, and that does it for me for the night. I appreciate you hanging out with me. I know you didn't have to, but I always have a blast getting to hang out with you guys. Coming up next is the Overnight Ride with Justin Franiak. He'll get you through the early morning. I'm in

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My name is Justin. This is the Overnight Ride. At one point over the past few months, the number one merch seller in the WWE was apparently Jelly Roll, beating John Cena, CM Punk, Roman Reigns. It was Jelly Roll. And I think that includes the pre-orders for his action figure that is coming out to Target very, very soon. It's Need a Favor on the Overnight Ride.

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0: We have officially turned the corner. It has gone from freezing cold in the studio to hot and muggy. I walked in here a few minutes ago, and I'm like, man, you got the heater cranked up today, huh? And you said, it's not even plugged in.
1: It's not.
0: Okay. All right. Well, we'll just turn it into a beach party, right?
1: No.
0: How is it Monday out, by the way?
1: This is awful.
0: I feel like we just walked out of here, and it was Friday.
1: This is,
0: But here we are. Man, we got some great tickets to give away. We got confessions. We got Bar Time IQ. Got a fun Monday in front of us, guys. Thanks for being here. Come on.

0: to open the junk drawer.
1: All right, so this is pretty cool. We told you last week that Riley Green was teasing new music that came out on Friday. Think as you drunk, right? I am. Kind of a funny thing. And you know, and then when we played it, it was like, hang on a minute. That's kind of got a familiar melody, right? Like,
2: right.
1: That sounds a little bit like Toby Keith. I ain't as good as I once was, right? So we found out a couple of cool things. Toby Keith's As Good As I Once Was. Actually, if you listen through the whole new Riley Green song, this happens.
3: May not be good as I once was.
1: Right?
3: But I'm as good once as I ever was.
1: Yeah, the late, great Toby Keith shows up there. It's pretty cool. And we also learned that a portion of the song's proceeds are going to be donated to the Toby Keith Foundation.
2: Oh, I love that.
1: That's awesome, right? All right, let's just get this out of the way. This was such a massive story over the weekend for really no reason.
2: Right.
1: This was like the front page story, even on the BBC.
2: Oh, my God.
1: Yeah, Morgan Wallen, Friday night in Denver. He was doing Sand in My Boots. He sat down at the piano to start playing the piano. He couldn't hear the piano. There was obviously some technical difficulties. So he just stood up and did an a cappella, which, by the way, all the Morgan can't really sing without auto-tune crowd can stop it now, right? Mm-hmm. So he did that, and then at the end of it, he turned around, walked back over to the piano, shoved it, and it flipped over. Now, he did not throw a massive tantrum. He did not flip it over. It did not fly into the pit, and nobody was hurt.
2: No.
1: My goodness, man. This was all over, right? Listen. Turns around, walks back over, and pushes the piano. And by the way, kind of... when he does turn it around from the backside, you can see it's pretty much just a big, you know, keyboard.
2: Oh, let's like
1: with a box
2: in the, yes,
1: built around it.
2: Yeah.
1: So that.
4: Just a
2: Well, Bill Cosby will not be getting a second trial. I know we're all shocked, but Cosby...
1: Oh, yeah, like, how is this even still going on?
2: I know. It's insane. So Cosby filed a motion for a new trial after a jury ordered him to pay a woman nearly $60 million in damages.
1: Mm-hmm.
2: So Friday, Cosby and his legal team learned the motion had been denied. The judge found that Cosby failed to show there was anything that prevented him from having a fair trial the first time. And he didn't prove that the $60 million in total damages were excessive.
1: This is, again, I got to be careful. Just my opinion, not the radio station, not the company, blah, blah, blah. Just my opinion. I cannot believe that he is still walking a free man.
2: Yeah.
1: That is shocking to me.
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9: A better life with Dr. Sanjay Gupta.
10: Heart disease is still the leading cause of death here in the United States and around the world. But what if there was something you could do earlier in life to reduce the odds of becoming a statistic? Well, here in the United States, tens of millions of adults already take a statin to lower their cholesterol. But new guidance put out by the American College of Cardiology and the American Heart Association now emphasize that treating high cholesterol sooner could significantly reduce a person's lifetime risk of heart attack or stroke. How early are we talking? In your 30s, believe it or not. Of course, you need to talk to your doctor about whether statins are right for you, but you should know that the evidence is really starting to stack up that shows the earlier you get a jump on reducing lifelong exposure to plaque-causing lipids and lipoproteins, the better the odds are going to be for you. Make sure you get your cholesterol checked. That's the first step. I'm Dr. Sanjay Gupta, helping you live a better life.
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Mm-mm. You know what I mean? Did she go too far? I'll tell you this. I've done the same thing. But everybody's calling her nuts. We'll dive in after Sam Hunt. 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

0: She's been called crazy. Would you do this? I mean, have you ever lost a pet where you, you had to take the pet, you had to take your pet in?
1: I'm dreading it. I know it's going to happen
0: soon. I tell
1: soon.
0: You, man. And that's why we don't have another dog, because I just, first of all, I could never replace Boonie, but I don't think I could do that again. I don't think I could sit through that again.
1: Mm-mm.
0: I mean, we did, you know, we had to do that years and years ago with a cat, and I thought that was hard. But man, when Boonie, anyway, I don't want to talk about it. Anyway, this woman had her late dog's ashes tattooed on her.
1: Oh, yeah. A lot of people do that, actually.
0: Yeah, I actually have that right here. Yep. See, now I actually have, I got on the side of my hand here Boone with some of his ashes in there. But also on this arm, I have ashes from one of my best friends, Dingo, who passed away. So I have two of them. But what's making it weird is she got her late dog's ashes tattooed on her face as permanent eyeliner.
1: Okay, that
0: Claire Hobson had her late dog's ashes mixed in with her permanent eyeliner. She had her dog Patches ashes, and she says she plans on adding more of Patches ashes to her eyeliner every time she gets it redone. You have to get that redone a lot, because that seems to me, I've only had, of all my tattoos, I've only had one that made me go, okay, this is a bit uncomfortable. Woo!
2: Right?
0: But your eyelid my liner?
1: Yeah, it's a thing. But I know people do it. It's not like tattoo, like it is tattoo.

0: to, but it's not like probably what you're thinking. It's like cosmetic.
1: It's still a tattoo. It's still needles and ink.
0: I mean, yeah.
1: Yeah, so she's had her lay dog, her ashes tattooed into her eyeliner.
0: I wonder if that means, like, something. Like, she'll see him when she closes her eye. Like, I don't know.
1: Oh, you mean her state of mind, you think?
0: Like, yeah, like, do you think she's like, he'll always be...
1: I don't know, man. Well, she's always going to... He's... Apaches is always going to be part of her, that's for sure. But I don't know if she's thinking that. I mean, I guess
0: probably she could be, right? Probably not.
1: I'm just...
0: No, weird.
1: I don't know if I'd do the eye thing, man.
0: That's
1: but
0: weird.
1: Especially if you have to have it redone all the time.
0: Yeah,
1: ow.
2: If you showed up, I wouldn't let you in.

And so more pressure, more pay, less pressure, less pay at your job. What do you think 80% of Americans said they would prefer? Yeah, pretty shocking. We'll give you details after Morgan.

0: Grunt, yes, the guitar, please. I mentioned earlier, please tune it up, because we're going to need the guitar for this idiot. I mean, we went way past knuckleheads doing knucklehead things. This idiot is our mullet from Mullets Making News, and I think everybody will agree, the song is needed here. We're going to do that in about 15 minutes, but here we go. So tell me, what did Courtney just text in?
1: She said, I know I can only speak for myself, but I am way too grown to be under a lot of pressure. I choose peace, and that is something that money can't buy. So for me, I'd rather have less pressure, less pay.
0: All right. So, and Courtney, you're with 80% of workers right now.
1: Really?
0: Burned out Americans turning down high-paying promotions. Many workers say they'd rather keep a job with less pressure and a better work-life balance. 80% say their job has hurt their mental health, and 4 in 10 have quit a job because of mental health struggles. It also found that 70% would turn down a high-paying job if it didn't include mental wellness benefits. Now, I read that, and I, you know, Courtney texted, and I get that, but I read that, and I did, you know, we've become weak.
1: Yeah.
0: Society has become a lot weaker. You know what I mean?
1: Right.
0: It's
1: true. This wouldn't have been a thing.
0: No.
1: Like 20, 30 years ago, I'm sure.
0: No, it wouldn't have. I'm gonna take the pressure.
1: I mean, I already have pressure every day, so I, you know, this is what it is. It's just, this is the most pressured job ever. That's a joke.
0: You got a lot of pressure every day?
1: Every day.
0: Yeah?
1: Yeah.
0: What would you think, Producer Monty? Grunt, look at, he's laughing. What would you think? Tell me, what is the most pressure, stress in your job?
1: Speaking. I'm not very good at it. I have quite a few strokes, so.
0: Speaking, okay.
1: Speaking
0: well,
1: is
0: that
1: hard
0: does kind of get in the way.
1: Well,
0: you do a fine job. And by the way, I will say, it wasn't easy because, you know, when we brought you in, has it been a year?
1: It's been, basically a year, yeah.
0: Hold on, what's the
1: date
0: today?
1: It's our year anniversary.
0: Is today our year?
1: No, I think
0: for
1: it's in
0: a week. On the show?
1: I think it's in a week, actually.
0: Oh, okay. Yeah.
1: But we could say
0: see, and a lot of people don't know, and they listen and laugh sometimes, but you had zero on-air experience.
1: I've never talked before.
0: On the air.
1: Yes.
0: Never zero
1: on-air
0: experience, and we threw you right into the hot seat. So, and look at you now.
1: Yeah, look at me.
0: Look.
1: Look at me.
0: Anyway, man, I'll take the pressure and
1: yeah,
0: the higher
1: too.
0: Pay, right?
1: Me too. It can't be that serious.
0: All right, listen, Mullet's making news. We're going to do it next.
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7: A better life with Dr. Sanjay Gupta.
8: Heart disease is still the leading cause of death here in the United States and around the world. But what if there was something you could do earlier in life to reduce the odds of becoming a statistic? Well, here in the United States, tens of millions of adults already take a statin to lower their cholesterol. But new guidance put out by the American College of Cardiology and the American Heart Association now emphasize that treating high cholesterol sooner could significantly reduce a person's lifetime risk of heart attack or stroke. How early are we talking? In your 30s, believe it or not. Of course, you need to talk to your doctor about whether statins are right for you, but you should know that the evidence is really starting to stack up that shows the earlier you get a jump on reducing lifelong exposure to plaque-causing lipids and lipoproteins, the better the odds are going to be for you. Make sure you get your cholesterol checked. That's the first step. I'm Dr. Sanjay Gupta, helping you live a better life.
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0: right, listen, I know it's early and I hate to throw you right into it, but come on.
1: Mullet's making news.
0: Right, come on, Grunts, walking down the hall with a guitar. Wow, 48-year-old Eric Pierzwa came home after a night of drinking over the weekend, all right? And as you can expect, Eric's wife, not all that happy about it, okay? Mm. Got into an argument with his wife. She said, you know what? That's it. I'm done. I'm done. It's over. He allegedly replied, if it's over, I'll tear this house down.
2: Okay. Now,
0: see, that's what I thought too, right?
2: Okay.
0: I mean, you know, the obvious way is like, honey, I'm sorry. It's never going to happen again. I'm so sorry. I'm sorry. I'll never do it again.
2: Yes.
0: Right? But no, not Eric here. Now, I'm guessing Eric works in construction, maybe owns a construction company, because this is a pretty nice house. I saw the picture. So Eric jumped in to an excavator. And that's why I think he works in construction or owns a company, because he's got a big excavator right there at his disposal at his place, okay? And he starts ripping apart the family home.
2: What?
0: You should see it. He got a pretty good ways into it. And by the way, his wife and their two daughters still inside the house when the demolition began. They escaped without injuries, thankfully.
2: It's awful.
0: But this dude, this 48-year-old Eric Pierzwa, or whatever how you pronounce his name, destroyed his house. Investigators say the damage is so severe it may have compromised the home's structural integrity.
2: Oh.
0: The sound of the excavator ripping through the house could be heard during a frantic 911 call.
2: That is awful.
0: He took off before the cops got there, but it didn't take him long to find him. He was arrested for obviously a ton of charges. And she has filed a restraining order.
2: Oh, that's in a divorce,
0: dude,
2: probably.
0: I'm going to take the house apart in my head. And you do it?
2: I think that's crossing the line a little bit.
0: Oh, yeah. I mean, you can't even see the line when you turn around and look. All right, come on, Grunt, let's get it.
3: 3, 4.
0: All right. Help me in the chorus here, okay?
3: You got it, bud.
0: All right. Here we go.

0: You're an idiot.
1: You're not singing, Monty.
0: Your decisions, they blow. You're an idiot.
1: Bring it home.
2: Yeah.
0: So now you're on our show.
3: Jesse James in the morning.
4: Yeah, this is why you stay in school, kids.

0: All right, who's checking in? Producer Monty.
1: We got Forrest. He said, well, y'all still employed today after Grunt's mishap on Friday?
0: Yeah, thanks a lot, Grunt.
1: Yeah, we got...
0: It was a little bit rough. Friday afternoon was a little bit rough, but yes. Yes, thank you for asking, Forrest.
1: We got Bailey, Matt, Courtney, Chase, and Macon said, happy Monday to the best crew ever. Hope y'all have a great day.
0: Love that.
1: And then Trucker Stacy said, y'all make my day so much better.
0: Aw, Trucker Stacy.
1: Trucker Stacy.
0: I love it, man. Thank y'all for being part of this big dysfunctional, slightly dysfunctional family.

0: Well, I'm kind of excited, but I'm a little nervous at the same time because Grunt is telling me the lines are already filling up for Spill Your Guts. You know, confessions when we change your voice and people are anonymous, right?
1: Right.
0: So, whatever it is you've been carrying around, time to get it off your chest. Less than 15 minutes.

0: trending.
1: Here's what's trending.
2: Well, the United States said that it bombed radar and drone sites in Iran over the weekend after Tehran shot down an American drone over the weekend. Even as officials from both countries try to negotiate an end to the war, it's not clear how close they are to a deal yet. And here we go. How fun is this? It happened again. A meteor exploded over Massachusetts on Saturday afternoon, producing a double sonic boom that shook buildings, rattled windows, and startled residents.
3: Oh, good.
2: A double sonic boom meteor exploding, shaking buildings, you guys. NASA confirmed the fireball entered the atmosphere at roughly 75,000 miles per hour, with the energy released equivalent to approximately 300 tons of TNT. 300 tons of TNT. The object broke apart over open water, so no damage on land was reported, thankfully. But the blast was the most powerful in a string of notable fireball events. That's what NASA says. That blast was the most powerful one in the string of notable fireball events in the U.S. so far this year. I get it. But are we going to talk about, do we need to maybe set something up? Are we looking ahead at all?
3: Yeah, like a safety plan?
2: Can we do something? That's pretty cool. The Cracker Barrel 400, I guess, unless you were there. The Cracker Barrel 400 started in May and ended in June.
3: Oh, my gosh.
2: After the rain pushed the green flag back from 7 o'clock to 8:40 on May 31st, the Cracker Barrel 400 saw the checkered flag at 12:25 a.m. on June 1st. Right? And when the dust cleared at Nashville Super Speedway, Denny Hamlin had taken the checkered flag. Guys, confessions, spill your guts, do it next. Hang on.
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0: Happy Monday. About to dive into some confessions here. But remember, we send Grunt out. And yeah, he actually managed to do it over the weekend. So we got a fresh round of Bar Time IQ to play for these tickets coming up in less than 10 minutes. But come on. I'll keep you my dirty. I'm getting the thumbs up, so we're good to go. We change your voice. You are anonymous, and you can get off your chest. Let's get in. Come on, spill your guts.
1: I've been leaving kind of like secret admirer notes on my son's car for a month, and he gets like really depressed.
0: Wait. Can we back up here?
1: Yeah.
0: You're leaving secret admirer notes on your son's car?
1: Yeah, I know. It's just, listen, he gets like really depressed, and it seems to really pick him up and, you know, lighten his spirits.
0: So, Mom, but what about... What about when he finds out it's Mom and there's no secret admirer?
1: I mean, I obviously am not going to go out of my way to say, hey, it's been me

0: for like a mom, you know, but.
1: But you and your best friend are the same age?
0: Yeah, we're the same age.
2: Wow. I'll keep you
1: my dirty. Do I keep going?
3: No. No.
1: I mean, there's one more. Come on. They've been hanging on. All right, spill your guts.
4: All right. I've been married for 30 years, and my spouse always, you know, after 30 years, it's just, he always takes the opposite view from me, like, all the time, all right?
1: Okay.
4: So I suggest the opposite of what I want. If I want Chinese, I ask for Italian. If I want to go out to eat, I suggest we stay in. And it works every time. So my advice is try it, ladies.
1: So 30 years together, and you're playing mind tricks on your husband, and it works?
4: Yep, pretty much.
1: Why do I feel like every woman listening right now is writing this down?
3: Yeah.
4: They should. I'll keep you my dirty
1: little secret. I don't hate that. You know what I mean? Come on.
5: This is the Jesse James Morning Show.

0: I mean, you would have thought the guy got hit by a bus on Friday by the number of calls and texts we got, yeah, making sure he was okay. Somebody, I'm pretty convinced it was his mom. Somebody sent him flowers Friday afternoon after what happened to Grunt.
1: Oh,
0: I know, right?
1: Yeah, because he doesn't have any.
0: He didn't want me to tell anybody that, but I'm like, that's too good, dude. I'm sorry. I'm sorry. But we did manage to send him out over the weekend at bar time with all the woo girls down there, man. So I tell you what, fresh round of bar time IQ, your chance to win, less than 3 minutes.

1-800-737-1033. We'll play a fresh round here of Bartime IQ. Got these tickets to give away. We sent Grunt out at Bartime. What could go wrong? We're going to do it next. Good luck. I threw it.

0: what's going on, Cindy? Cindy.
1: Hello.
0: There is Cindy. How are we doing?
1: Good. How about you?
0: I'm doing good, Cindy. I'm worried about you. You all right?
1: I am, yeah.
0: All right, Cindy. Are we on like a speakerphone or Bluetooth?
1: Bluetooth, yeah. Okay. I'm on my way to work.
0: It's going to be much better for you if you take us all Bluetooth. I'm going to tell you that right now. I want you to win these tickets and you had the best chance you possibly can. As you know, we send Grund out with the Woo Girls and the Gulch guys every weekend at bar time with a microphone and some trivia questions. So, Cindy, you have to be right 3 out of the 5 times on whether or not our contestants at bar time get the question right, okay?
1: Okay.
0: All right, Cindy, here we go. Here's what you're working with.
2: How much have you had to drink tonight?
3: Started at 8 o'clock, so...
0: All right. 8 o'clock a.m. or p.m., though, I'm wondering. You know what I mean? That we'll find out soon enough. Are you ready to go here, Cindy?
1: Yes.
0: All right, here we go. Question 1.
2: What does the Roman numeral X stand for?
0: The Roman numeral X, what's it stand for? That's easy peasy, right? How about you, Belmont?
4: 10.
0: 10.
4: Right? Right? Okay, yeah.
0: Yes. Producer Monty got that one right. That's kind of a gauge sometimes.
4: Oh, sometimes.
0: All right, Cindy, you think our contestant gets it right?
1: Yes.
0: I think so, too. But we're about to find out whether she meant 8 p.m. or 8 a.m., I'm thinking, as well. Let's find out.
4: 10.
2: 10, very good.
0: Wow.
2: Okay.
0: Without any hesitation, either.
4: I know.
0: That sounded pretty clear. All right, so you're on the board, Cindy. Way to go. Question 2.
2: What was the last state to be admitted to the union?
0: Ooh, not as easy. Last state to be admitted to the union? Hawaii?
4: Hawaii or Alaska?
0: Hawaii?
4: Hawaii? Yeah.
0: Okay. Well, it doesn't matter if we know it or not,
4: right,
0: Cindy. You think our contestant going to know that? She seemed pretty sharp, that first one.
1: Yeah, she said Hawaii, correct?
0: I don't know. We're going to find out. What do you think? She thinks she gets it right or not?
1: Yes.
0: You do. All right, let's find out.
4: I believe that was Alaska.
2: We're looking for Hawaii.
0: Yeah.
2: Hawaii.
0: Oh, she
4: so
0: got
4: close.
0: That one. Yeah, right? Okay, she was thinking what you were.
4: One of the floating states, yeah.
0: What?
4: What? What? What? Mm-hmm.
0: All right, Cindy, question 3.
2: What was the name of the hurricane that devastated New Orleans in 2005?
0: Easy peasy, right?
4: Katrina.
0: Katrina, but is she going to know it? Cindy, what you think?
1: Katrina.
0: Yeah, what do you think? Our contestant, is she going to get it right or not?
1: Yes.
0: You think so? Let's find out.
4: Katrina.
2: Katrina.
0: Okay, all right. All right, there we go. You got 2, Cindy. You just need 1 more. Here comes question 4.
2: What's the call sign of the president's helicopter?
0: You know this one?
4: The call sign?
0: Yeah. Like the president's Air Force One.
4: Air Force One, yeah,
0: that's But that's the jet.
4: Right.
0: Here's the question again.
2: What's the call sign of the president's helicopter?
0: The helicopter.
4: The Eagle? I don't know. I have no idea.
0: Actually, pretty close.
4: Bald eagle.
0: No. Cindy, do you think our contestant's going to get this right?
1: No.
0: I don't think. I would bet my house that she gets this wrong. Let's find out.
4: Eagle one.
2: We're looking for Marine. Marine one.
0: Marine one.
4: Yeah, I didn't know
0: y'all were fixated on the eagle, though, both of you.
4: I know.
0: See what I mean? It's a pretty good gauge over here.
4: It is pretty good gauge,
0: All right, but wait a minute. That's a win, right? That's 3 for you, Cindy. So you got some Nate Smith tickets. He's going to be playing the Mother Church, and you get to go. So hold on a second here, Cindy, because there's 1 question left. Do we want to hear it?
4: Yes, we do.
0: All right, question 5.
2: What year was the Declaration of Independence signed?
0: Easy peasy.
4: My gosh.
0: You got to know
4: sense.
0: This. What is it?
4: 1776.
0: 1776. Just for the heck of it, Cindy, you think she gets this right?
1: Yes.
0: I think so, too. I think it must have been 8 p.m., not 8 a.m., right? Let's find out.
4: 1776.
2: Okay, all right.
0: Yeah, she got it. Nailed it. Bartime IQ, Cindy, you got your tickets. Hang on for me.
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happen again, guys. It doesn't seem like we can go a weekend without it happening now. I mean, I know we can't go a week without it happening. Trying to remember the last time I flew, too. All right, we'll give you details in just 3 minutes.

0: multiple times somebody tried to rush a cockpit. And it forced his plane to make an emergency landing. United Airlines flight. After a passenger tried to break into the plane's cockpit, had to make an emergency landing. Passengers were able to detain the man. The flight was delayed for 5 hours. Ooh. Emergency landing, 5 hour delay. So you're already not ending up where you're supposed to be. Mm-mm. This dude was 75 years old, and multiple times he ran to try to get into the cockpit. My question is, what do you mean multiple times?
1: Yeah, what? Why
0: I mean,
1: more than
0: one
1: once?
0: Time, and this dude is zip tied on the ground, 75 or not.
1: Yeah.
0: One time? What do you mean multiple? Did you sit him down and he ran again? He sat him down. Don't do it again. And then he did it multiple times?
1: Take grandpa down.
0: Take him down. What are you doing in that position?
1: Me?
0: Got a guy sitting behind you. And he's trying. He's running to the cockpit trying to get into the door. What are you doing?
1: I'm like, hey, man, what's going on?
0: Yeah?
1: Take a chill pill.
0: I don't think you are. I think you're just going to be like,
1: the bathroom's that way.
0: You're going to get your phone out. That's what you're going to do.
1: Yeah, probably.
0: You're going to try to get in there and help restrain him?
1: Oh, me?
0: Yeah.
1: Restrain grandpa?
0: Yeah.
1: No.
0: No?
1: Probably
0: just
1: going
0: to hope for the best?
1: Well, yeah, the person next to me can do it.
0: Yeah, okay. I'm going head first.
1: Oh, yeah, I know. Yeah, I know.
0: Head first, guys. All right. Man, we got to get this situation under control in the sky.

0: too much.
1: If only he could apply himself.
0: Please,
1: please,
0: keep him home.
2: That would be things teachers wrote on his report cards.
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0: Hi, who's checking in over there?
1: Raven, Jenica, Rochelle, Brittany, and Rila.
0: Appreciate y'all being part of this Monday mess so far. Gonna give you a chance to play some Fact or Crap and win these tickets, guys. Less than 25 minutes.

0: time to open the junk drawer.
1: All right, so we told you last week about Riley Green's new song that was going to come out Friday. It came out Friday. We played it. Think Is You Drunk, right?
2: Yeah.
1: I'm not as think as you drunk I am.
2: Mm-hmm.
1: Well, what we learned after the song drop is a cool thing. Couple of really cool things. Of course, when you heard that song, you probably thought, boy, that sounds familiar. It's kind of like Toby's Good As I Once Was, right?
2: Yeah.
1: And the cool thing is the late, great Toby Keith actually shows up for a bit at the end of Riley's new song.
3: May not be good as I once was, but I'm as good once as I ever was.
1: Pretty cool, right?
2: Oh, yeah.
1: And the even cooler part is that proceeds from Riley's song will be donated to the Toby Keith Foundation.
2: Ooh, nice.
1: So that is pretty awesome. This is pretty ridiculous. The way this story took off over the weekend, I mean, you would have thought that man Morgan was, you know, destroying everything on stage and lighting things on fire. It was the front page cover for the BBC.
2: Oh, come on. Even. Wow.
1: Morgan Wallen, Friday night in Denver. He was doing Sand in My Boots, which is when he usually sits down at the piano, right? Piano wasn't working. He couldn't hear it. He got frustrated, stood up, did the song acoustically. And that, by the way, first of all, a little something, something for all the people is like he's auto-tuned. I don't think so.
2: He's not.
1: All right. Sounded great. But he was frustrated, walked back to the piano and pushed it to where it hit something and flipped. Right? And it fell over on the back of the stage. It did not fly into the pit.
2: No.
1: He didn't throw it. Nobody got hurt. He wasn't throwing a massive tent. He was upset.
2: Yeah.
1: Right? Okay.
2: Yeah, he was upset. But
1: and by the way, also, when it flipped, because we posted these videos, right, Riley and this Morgan. I'm sure you've seen it, though. You couldn't escape it over
2: right.
1: the weekend. But if you look really close, it's a keyboard with the piano kind of wood shell built around it.
2: Yep.
1: Yeah. Okay.
2: Mm-hmm. Yeah. Well, I know we are all shocked, but Bill Cosby will not be getting a second trial.
1: How is this? How is?
2: I don't know
1: that he's able to walk around free, to be honest with you, but.
2: Right.
1: Okay,
2: it's
1: go
2: insane.
1: Ahead.
2: So Cosby filed a motion for a new trial after a jury ordered him to pay a woman nearly $60 million in damages.
1: I figured it was going to be a money thing, right?
2: Right. So Friday, Cosby and his team learned the motion had been denied. So then the judge found that Cosby failed to show there was anything that prevented him from having a fair trial the first time. And he didn't prove that the $60 million in total damages were excessive.
1: I don't know.
2: So,
1: I don't know anything about that case because I stopped paying attention a long time ago. I just know that I'm shocked that he's able to walk free.
2: Correct.
1: Unbelievable.
2: Yeah.
1: All right, listen, we've got these tickets. And these tickets, how awesome are they considering what's going on, even in this studio? What's the temperature in the studio right now, about 90?
2: This is about 150.
1: We're going to play some Fact or Crap. Less than 20 minutes, guys. Hang on.
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7: Staying active every day will go a long way towards helping you live a happy, healthy, and pain-free life. And there's perhaps no movement more fundamental than walking. It reinforces the alignment, stability, and coordinated muscle activation that supports how your body moves, whether you're doing strenuous exercise or simply going about your daily life. This is according to Dana Santis, a strength and conditioning specialist. Even though you walk every day, Dana does say you can make small adjustments to immediately improve your walking mechanics. 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Allow your arms to swing naturally in coordination with your legs. 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I'm Dr. Sanjay Gupta, helping you live a better life.

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0: tell you what, and the Oscar goes to, wow,
1: oh,
0: somebody is very, you got your nails did over there, and now it's all about the drama this morning.
1: It is burning
0: all right,
1: up
0: so
1: in here.
0: The air conditioning must be out in the building. It's a little bit muggy and a little bit warm.
1: Not a little bit.
0: But you over there constantly fanning your face going, what'd you just say to me? I don't even know how you're sitting over there.
1: Yeah, literally. My brain literally can't focus. Like, I don't know what I'm going to do. Like, this is literally just straight up me being for real.
0: This is literally just straight up me being for real. You're not overdramatic in the slightest. All right, listen, this lady is being labeled crazy. I know she misses her pet, but would you go this far? We're going disgust after a loop. Hang on.

0: died, so it's awful. She recently lost her doggy. Man, if you ever lost a dog or a pet in general, it is hard. This is why we don't have another dog, because after we lost Boone, I simply couldn't just, I couldn't do it again. I could not. That was like the hardest thing ever. Now, this woman lost her dog Patches, and she's going viral. People calling her crazy because she took some of Patches ashes and mixed them in and got a tattoo, which is exactly on the side of my hand when it says that's exactly what I did with some of Boone's ashes, right? And I have ashes from a friend who passed mixed in another tattoo. But what's crazy is that she did it on her eyelashes.
1: Ooh, ouch. Weird.
0: Yeah, and here's the weird thing. I knew that that was a thing. Her name is Claire Hobson. Yeah, Patches. She had the ashes in permanent eyeliner tattooed on. I knew that was a thing, but I didn't know that, because she said she plans on adding more of Patches' ashes to her eyeliner every time she has to get it redone. So you have to get that redone?

0: Because I'm going to tell you, I was, you know, of all the tattoos I've gone and gotten, there's only been one of them that made me wince. But I can't imagine your eyeliner tattoo feeling good.
1: I don't know. It sounds better than sitting in this heat. I'm just,
0: okay. See what I mean? And by the way, you're just making it hotter in
1: by
0: here.
1: By talking?
0: No, by all of your fanning with your paper over there. All you're doing is generating more heat.
1: It's so hot.
0: So just calm yourself. Did you get a tattoo on your eyelid?
1: Yeah. Oh, yeah. My grandma, I have people in my family that have done it.
0: Your grandma?
1: Yeah, my mom's done it.
0: Your mom and your grandma both have permanent eyeliner tattoo.
1: Yeah. It fades after like a year.
0: Ouch.
1: Yeah. Beauty's pain.
0: Well, if you've learned anything today, folks, from the show, beauty is pain.
1: Amen. You said, wow, it's so true.
0: Beauty is pain.
1: Yeah.
0: Chance to win with Factor Craft.

All right, these tickets especially like gold today, huh? Want to be caller 13-615-737-1033. Give you a chance to win them when we play Fact or Crap. We're going to do that after Morgan. Good luck.

0: Listen, Grunt, grab the guitar, because, boy, if we ever needed the full song for a mullet making news, we need it for this guy, right? Wow, dude. 15 minutes, that's on the way. All right, Lindsay. Good morning, Lindsay. How you doing?
1: Good morning. I'm good. How are you?
0: Doing great. See, Lindsay's all pumped up. I love it.
2: I bet it's because she has the AC on her.
0: Yeah, see, this is a nice change of pace for me because I've been surrounded by this over here all morning griping because it's a little bit hot.
2: Yeah, it's not my fault.
0: Lindsay's in a good mood. I love it.
1: I am, yeah.
0: All right, Lindsay, let's see if we can make you a winner, all right? Well, Grunt has given me five headlines. Lindsay, you got to be right 3 out of the 5 times on whether or not these headlines are fact or crap, okay?
1: Okay.
0: All right. You get stuck. Remember, you thought I was going to forget the new rule. You get stuck, Lindsay. You can use producer Monty for help as a lifeline one time.
2: No. What kind of rule is this?
0: You thought I was going to forget.
1: And I tell you what,
0: I almost did forget until I picked it up and Grunt handed me the headlines.
2: Whatever.
0: All right, you get to use producer Monty one time. You got to be right 3 out of the 5 times. Here we go. Headline number one.
1: Okay.
0: Mom changes name of son after tattoo spelling error. Fact or crap?
1: I'm going to go fact.
0: Going to go fact. Actually, unbelievably scary. That's right.
1: Okay, yay.
0: I guess she thought it'd be easier just to change his name legally than get the tattoo redone.
1: Get the tattoo. Wow. Oh, my goodness. I believe it.
0: All right. Come on. See, I want Lindsay to win. It's just fun.
2: No, yeah. I want Lindsay to win, too.
0: All right. Come on.
1: Me, too, guys. You, too.
0: Man balances running chainsaw on his chin for over 4 minutes.
1: 4 minutes.
0: I'm not sure if that's a world record or not, but that's the headline.
1: I feel like that's a long time. I'm going to say crap.
0: I think that a running chainsaw anywhere near your chin is a long time, but you're going to say crap. I'm sorry. sorry, Lindsay.
1: No.
0: That is true. That's all right. We got a little bit of room. You still got your lifeline, remember?
1: I remember.
0: See, isn't it more exciting now?
2: No.
0: When there's only one?
2: Yeah. I feel there's so much more pressure, and I clearly don't do well with pressure.
0: I've never seen anybody melt down the way you have, and pun intended, because it's a little bit warmer in here today.
2: Oh, I get hungry.
0: Are you having a stroke again?
2: I'm having a stroke.
0: All right, here we go. Australian designer gets attention with underwear design that has real taxidermied rats sewn into them. Grunt, what's wrong with you? Australian designer gets attention with underwear design that has real taxidermied rats sewn into them. Fact or crap?
1: You know, I'm going to say it's crazy enough to be real. I'm going to say fact.
0: And that's right. Unbelievable. And you see that stuff on the runways and stuff at fashion weeks or whatever all the time. It's just crazy.
1: Yeah.
0: It's insane stuff. And you never see it again, but you just see it there. Yeah. All right. So you only need one more right, Lindsay. Is that right over there?
1: Oh, my goodness.
0: All right.
1: We might have to call for help this time.
0: Okay, let's find out. Man files patent application for new type of pancake that's just a waffle. It's just a waffle. Fact or crap?
1: Okay, Monty, I'm calling for help because I'm not sure about this one.
0: Trying to take credit for the pancake, huh?
2: I'm going to say fact.
0: You're going to lock in fact?
1: We're locking in fact.
0: Well, hang
1: on.
0: Are you asking or are you saying?
2: Well, I'm asking. No, I'm saying. No, fact.
0: You're saying fact.
2: Yep.
0: Wow, Lindsay, I don't... Fact, I think, is
1: I'm
0: what she
1: scared.
0: Said.
1: I'm scared. Okay, we're going to go fact.
0: Are you? I'm sorry.
2: No! Oh, gosh.
1: Oh, it's okay.
2: I'm so sorry. This is awful. I don't like this game.
1: You're totally fine.
0: All right, come on, Lindsay.
1: That was a tricky one.
0: You got one left.
1: I got this one. I'm ready.
0: Google is planning to release millions of specially treated mosquitoes in California and Florida.
1: Mosquitoes. What?
0: I think that's probably would be.
1: You know, I'm going to say.
0: Try to control.
1: I'm going to say fact. I feel like they're trying to do wild things all the time. I'm going to say fact.
0: All right, Lindsay's locking in fact. She has used her lifeline. See, this is more exciting.
2: Yeah, but it's scary.
0: More exciting because that is right. You did it.
1: Oh, my goodness. Yay.
2: Thank goodness.
0: The new version of Fact or Crap.
2: No, don't like it.
0: I think people are going to love it.
2: Nice. Okay, well.
0: Lindsay, we got some tickets for you. Holiday World Splashing Safari, you're going. Hang on.
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13: Eating a healthy diet is not only good for you physically, it can also keep your brain sharp as you age. According to a new study out of China, people who most closely followed the MIND diet slowed aging in key structures inside their brains by more than 2 years. The MIND diet is a combination of the Mediterranean diet, which we talk a lot about, and the DASH diet, which stands for Dietary Approaches to Stop Hypertension. All three of these diets are similar, but the MIND diet puts more of an emphasis on berries, beans, leafy green vegetables, fish, poultry, whole grains, olive oil, and nuts. You're not going to eat foods with a lot of saturated fat. We're talking cheese, butter, red meat, or anything fried. You really don't have to eat like this 100% of the time. That's the key. Just do the best that you can. I'm Dr. Sanjay Gupta, helping you live a better life.

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0: Normally, you know, we lead into this with something like knuckleheads out there doing knucklehead things, right? But this guy is so far past that.
1: Mullet's making news.
0: 48-year-old Eric Pierceois came home over the weekend after a night of, you know, having some drinks with his friends. Got into an argument with his wife. Nothing special there. Oof. Happens a gazillion times every day in this country, right? And Eric, you know, was like, I'm sorry, it won't happen again, right? No. See, they got into a big fight, which led to her saying, I'm done. This is it. I'm out. We're done. Done.
2: Oh.
0: To which, again, Eric replied, no, please, honey, I won't do it again. I'm so sorry. I love you, right? No, no. Eric replied, if it's over, I'm going to tear this house down. Obviously a stupid idle threat, right?
2: Right. Like, what are you going to do?
0: You guys been drinking? You guys really tear the house down?
2: Okay, I mean, yeah,
0: give
2: sure.
0: Me a break. No, see, Eric must work in construction. Maybe he owns a construction company. Because it was a nice house until he did climb into an excavator that he had handy. That's why I'm thinking maybe he's in the construction business. There's not a lot of people. I mean, I don't have an excavator at my house. You?
2: Not really, no.
0: No? Well, he climbed into his excavator. And he did, indeed, start ripping apart the family home. I mean...
2: Oh, for real?
0: Tearing it down.
2: Wow.
0: In this excavator. Here's the craziest thing. His wife and their two daughters still inside the home when he started the demolishment of the house. They got out without any injury, thank goodness. But she did call the police, and investigators say the damage was so severe... It may have compromised the home's structural integrity, so the whole thing has to come down.
2: Wow.
0: Dude, you can hear the excavator during the frantic 911 call that we're not going to play for you.
2: Yeah,
0: but
2: no.
0: We can't play. But anyway, so he was arrested, and his wife, soon-to-be ex-wife, filed a restraining order and was granted one.
2: Yeah, that's probably not a...
0: But, dude, you, of all people... Get the full song, Grunt.
3: 3, 4.
0: All right. Help me in the chorus here, okay?
3: You got it, bud.
0: All right. Here we go.

0: sing along.
1: I am.
2: Decisions, they blow. Oh, you're an idiot.
0: Come on, bring it home.
3: Yeah.
1: Now you're on our show.
4: Jesse James in the morning.
5: Well, at least he shows up on time. Well, mostly.

0: All right, who's checking in? Let's get caught up over there.
1: Angela, Candy, Hannah, Estevan, Runner Nicole, Pamela, Vita said, I hope it cools down so you don't have a stroke, Monty. Thank you. Scott, our teacher friend, and Darlene checking in.
0: It's harder. It's harder for us because we're the one that have to listen to you.

0: It was traveling roughly 75,000 miles per hour, and it released the equivalent to approximately 300 tons of TNT.
1: Oh!
0: 300 tons of dynamite. 75,000 miles per hour. Happened over the weekend. Details next.

0: trending. Here's what's trending.
1: The United States said that it bombed radar and drone sites in Iran over the weekend after Tehran shot down an American drone over the weekend. Even as officials from both countries try to negotiate an end to the war, it is not clear how close they are to a deal. Doesn't sound good, though. And neither does this. A meteor, again, exploded over Massachusetts Saturday afternoon, producing a double sonic boom that shook buildings, rattled windows, and startled residents, you think? I mean, you know, a double sonic boom and the buildings are shaking.
2: It'd wake me up.
1: It'd be a little rattled. Now, NASA confirmed the fireball entered the atmosphere at 75,000 miles per hour, with the energy released equivalent to approximately 300 tons of TNT. That's 300 tons of dynamite. In the sky, 75,000 miles per hour. The object broke apart over the water, so thankfully no damage on land was reported. But, you know, we've had quite a few of these stories. In fact, NASA addressed that. They said the blast was the most powerful in a string of notable fireball events in the U.S. so far this year. Who had that on your bingo card? A show of hands, please. Notable fireball events?
2: Nope.
1: So far this year? So this is pretty cool, I guess, unless you were there kind of suffering through it. But the Cracker Barrel 400 started in May and ended in June. How about that? After rain pushed the green flag back from 7 p.m. to 8:40 May 31st, the Cracker Barrel 400 saw the checkered flag at 12:25 a.m. June 1st. Now when the dust cleared at Nashville Super Speedway, Denny Hamlin was standing there and took the checkered flag.
0: More coming up. 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

0: side note, the good news is, guys, as we found out that it seems to be just this studio in the whole building that is 100 degrees this morning.
1: Yeah, super cool. Super cool. Yeah.
0: Rest of the building is nice and cool, right?
1: Yep.
0: Did that just for you.
1: Yeah, just for me.
0: Actually, the air started working on my side over here an hour ago.
1: What?

0: 5,995,277 people affected by this.
1: That's a lot of numbers.
0: Probably people listening right now. Almost 6 million. Details next.

0: Well, this is horrifying. You've been hit by, almost 6 million people affected by this. The Carnival Corporation, Carnival Cruise Lines, you know what I mean?
1: Ooh.
0: Yeah, they have announced that it's detected a cybersecurity incident where travelers' personal info may have been leaked. According to Carnival, the company's IT security team identified authorized activity involving a compromised employee. This is awful. The company says it determined that the personal info in question includes driver's license numbers, passport numbers, phone numbers, names, addresses, dates of birth. The hack affected the personal information of 5,995,277 people. Just under 6 million people. Driver's license, passport numbers, phone numbers, addresses, dates of birth. You know what you can do with that?
1: Everything.
0: You can take everything somebody has. And 6 million people. One employee did that.
1: So one employee hacked the thing?
0: One employee. One compromised employee. I don't know what that would mean. Compromised. I mean, what, did you fire him? Or I'm assuming him or her fired now. But
1: or they leaked it to someone else?
0: They got it, man. And yeah, 6 million people with everything out there.
1: Oh, have you ever taken a Carnival?
0: No, I've been on two cruises, but never on a Carnival cruise.
1: Well, yeah, I won't go anymore.
0: Well, I mean, it's not the cruise line's fault. I mean, you know, you got some rogue employee. See, this is what I'm saying.
1: Yeah, true.
0: People give me a hard time. Like, yeah, Jesse, don't fight. You know, don't fight progress. I'm not fight. I love progress. Come on, but these robots that we're building. Man, and this AI stuff, see, it takes one dude right here just grabbed everything from 6 million people. One guy.
1: That's freaky.
0: You don't think dude, I mean, he got by that whole company's IT security team. You don't think that guy can reprogram?
1: Yeah, he definitely can.
0: From robot, I mean, sitting in his little state employee room at the bottom of that cruise ship. You don't think he can get in there and hack robots?
1: That's so scary.
0: And how long is it before robots are going to be all over? They probably are already.
1: Oh, they probably are.
0: I'm sure they have. I've seen robots, like in Vegas and stuff. They have robot waiters.
1: Oh, yeah.
0: So, probably on cruise ships.
1: Yep.
0: So now you get in there and you hack in and you take control of that. Now you're going to take control of the ship.
1: Yep.
0: We're in for it, people.
1: Great. Our future's looking great.
0: But happy Monday.
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13: For the ninth year in a row, Finland has been named the happiest country in the world. That's according to the World Happiness Report put out every year by the Wellbeing Research Center at the University of Oxford in the UK. Two other Nordic nations, Iceland and Denmark, came in at numbers 2 and 3. Now, having spent quite a bit of time in these countries over my 2.5 decades as a journalist, I can tell you that this is not at all that surprising. There's an entirely different way of thinking in these countries. We before me, you might say. In other words, the mentality is less adversarial and much more, we're all in this together. One other interesting thing that came up was that no matter where someone lived, the more time they spent on social media, the less happy they were. Want to smile? It's simple. Put your phone away for a bit. I'm Dr. Sanjay Gupta, helping you live a better life.
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2: Recent survey conducted by Common Sense Media found one-third of teenagers prefer AI companions over humans for serious conversations. There's a term for that, social offloading. And experts we talked to warned that this habit could be stunting emotional growth, leaving an already isolated generation who came of age during the pandemic even less prepared for the messiness of human interaction. Sure, AI can help you polish whatever it is you're looking to say, but that's not very human, right? It's the messiness that makes our interactions with each other so real. It's also what makes them so validating, help us to develop our confidence, our voice, our deep bonds with each other. Psychiatrists we talked to encouraged turning to family or friends when you're struggling to express yourself. They are keen to help. I'm Dr. Sanjay Gupta, helping you live a better life.
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don't know. I'm kind of suspicious. It's Lucas on 103.3 Country. You can now adopt drug dogs that were too friendly. They failed drug school or whatever because they're too nice. And I don't think that's the case at all. I think they're undercover dogs. I think they're snitches. You're not going to get me that way.

0: quite as dramatic as smashing a guitar, per se, but effective nonetheless. Had some technical difficulties with this piano on stage over the weekend in Denver, Morgan, on 103.3 Country, and stood up and just flipped it over.
1: They did.

You know how the Chinese zodiac is like year of the tiger and year of the flaming horse or whatever. I think with this song and the new Riley song, it's officially the year of the drunk redneck, or at least the summer of the drunk redneck. 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

heard it, and I literally had to make a note in my phone so I could tell you about it. It's Lucas on 103.3 Country. I was out over the weekend, and someone was passing out biblical passages. Some guy was like, no thanks, brother. I barely believe in myself. That guy's my new spirit animal. Me too, bro. It's Lucas on 103.3 Country with Megan.

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1: 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And I think it was really inspired by me growing up loving Toby Keith. And I remember when we wrote it thinking this sounds like something Toby Keith would have came up with. And that's always a good judge of whether or not a song.

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kids, did you get the old go to your room and think about what you've done this weekend? 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

I'm not saying it's not weird at all. Super weird, but I kind of get it. It's Lucas on 103.3 Country. So stressed out with human life that this guy in London decided to build himself some fake hooves and go spend a week in the Swiss Alps pretending to be a goat with other goats.

What's going on at Costco? They're getting invaded by random people setting up sample stands. A couple weeks ago, a lady set up her own meatball sample stand. Apparently, they were a big hit. Over the weekend, a different lady set up a sample stand and was just giving out shots of tequila to celebrate the weekend.

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We believe here in Music City, you should hear more than 15 songs over and over. 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
2: 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Incredible songwriter, great vocalist, and dog trainer. Check out her socials. Her dog.

Big night tomorrow night. The official, unofficial kickoff to the biggest week in country music. 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Dalton Davis. Dustin Lynch. Alexandra Kay. Wyatt Flores. And Vincent Mason, who's coming up next. 1033country.com.

In your year to be young, 1994, it's Lucas on 103.3 Country. Not that there's a lack of entertainment in this town, but I'd watch this weekly. We watch people do karaoke. I think some bar should set up a drunk spelling bee. Tell me that wouldn't be entertaining.

I feel like we've been waiting forever, and it's finally here tomorrow night. Wyatt Flores, Dalton Davis, Vincent Mason, Dustin Lynch, and Alexandra Kay. Kicking off the biggest week in country music at Sky Deck on Broadway. 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

don't know about you, but I really like being weird and different, which is basically our mission statement here at 103.3 Country. Weird and different. Playing songs you're only going to get here. Alternate ending.

Yeah, you might have done some dumb stuff this weekend while inebriated, but at least you didn't pull down your house with an excavator like a drunk husband did after getting in a fight with his wife. Literally, like half the house missing now. Wow. 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Nine.

So I got a problem. I buy things that I know I'm never going to use just because I think they're neat. And maybe one day, I bought a tent that fits in the back of my truck. Which I'm not, I don't camp.

thankfully, everybody on stage is a much better singer than I am. Sky Deck on Broadway. Alexander Kay, Dustin Lynch, Vincent Mason, Dalton Davis, and this dude, 1033country.com for tickets. Wyatt Flores is on Running on E!

I've said many a time on 103.3 Country, the headlines are just getting weirder and weirder and weirder and weirder. Cocaine-fueled sharks are on the prowl in the Caribbean. Scientists blame partying tourists. Cocaine-fueled sharks. Another reason. Never, ever getting in the ocean again.

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when it's happening, and I don't know if I can even give details or not, but I've heard that Aldean is going to do something really, really, really, really, really cool over CMA Fest at some point. And those on Broadway, I think, will be quite thrilled. 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

0: We'll have new music from Lainey Wilson on Thursday as a heads up. It's 103.3 Country. What's going on, Carla?
1: I was at the light getting ready to turn. The guy just took me off from me out of nowhere.
0: That sounds like Monday afternoon in Nashville. You're on the right road.
1: Okay.

0: Hey, it's 103.3 Country. I've got young Chloe on the line on her way to dance practice. Let me ask you this. Who gets you to dance practice on time? Who's the better driver, mom or dad?
1: My mom. She honks the horn. Yes, come on, move.

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1: 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So yeah, I think I've covered a Toby Keith song at my shows for

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2: All right, guys, good news. The rain is gone. Better news is I'm down here at First Horizon Park for the Rockin' Jock Celebrity Softball Game. The Budweiser Clydesdales are here. The parade's going to start right about 4 o'clock. It's going to take about an hour. They're going to go right around the stadium. Come down here with your cameras. These things travel and live better lives than we do. I'm going to put some of this stuff on our socials, so go check it out. But definitely come down here. There's some great tickets still available. First Horizon Park, and I'm going to tell you what, loaded with celebrities. We'll tell you all about that coming up in just a bit.
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I was worried earlier with the weather, but I do think the celebrity softball game tonight to benefit Folds of Honor is going to be in good shape. We'll check in with Jesse, who's over there in just a little bit. 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

0: There's a new survey out that shows the average college graduate expects to get a job with a starting salary of $80,000, because it'll be good, because then you'll be ready for the life of disappointment ahead. Not to discourage, of course.
1: Well, you got

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1: That is Dalton Davis, part of our 103.3 Country Kickoff Show tomorrow. Still some tickets available on our website, by the way. Alexandra Kay, Vincent Mason, Wyatt Flores on that show, and then Dustin Lynch will headline and close the deal. I've got Lisa on the line. They traveled all the way from Indiana because they're Dalton Davis fans to see our show tomorrow night. I will see you there. I'm told that your husband will have a unique outfit on. What am I looking for?
2: So my darling husband always insists on wearing his cowboy boots, even when he's wearing shorts.
1: That might look weird back home in Indiana, but nobody's going to even bat an eye in Nashville, Tennessee, I promise.
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1: Tomorrow night at our show, I'll look for the guy that's got cowboy boots and shorts. I'll make sure I come over and say hello.
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6: I-65 northbound between exits 98 and 104, totally blocked here this afternoon, so please make note of that. Also, 24 westbound at Harding Place, we've got a crash in Antioch. 24 eastbound at the Antioch Pike Overpass, a crash reported there. An injury wreck now, Nolensville Pike at Edmondson Pike. 16th Avenue North at Pearl Street, a crash reported. And also another wreck, Wedgwood Avenue at 8th Avenue. I'm Jay Harper.
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Zach Top, one of the captains tonight in the celebrity softball game. I was looking. He's a captain. Riley Green's a captain. These teams are pretty equal. If you're making me pick, I might lean Riley Green, but Zach Top does have the Rocket, Roger Clemens. I don't know. I guess we'll wait and see. Al Dean, 103.3 Country.

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See, I knew I just had to wait it out. I know everybody's taking shots to get thin. Turns out the dad bod's making a comeback, though. I'll explain that in just a couple minutes. Jacob Hackworth, 103.3 Country.

0: another dude we're big on around here, Cole Goodwin. Howdy, 1033 Country. It's Travis Daly at 615-737-1033. I don't believe everything I read on the internet. However, we'll find out if this checks out at 615-737-1033 here in just a second. Apparently, the dad bod making a comeback. And to go further, this little internet survey that whatever this company did, Nashville was in the top 8 for women that said they were into the dad bod. Let's find out. Again, 615-737-1033. I don't want to take like a million calls, but I'm curious. Enough that we can get a sample size and either this checks out or it doesn't. All right, Heather.
1: Nope, dad. Dad bod all the way. I cannot stand a Barbie doll. If I wanted a Ken, I would have went to school so I could be my own, so I could figure out how to make my own abs. And then I would be in love with myself because I wouldn't need any more. I wouldn't need a dad bod. I would just look at myself all the time.
0: All right. Thank you for your strange contribution to the show. She'll be hitting up that garage back alley Botox any second. I can feel it. All right, Heather in Nolensville, you're a dad bod person, not the gym rat type dude?
1: No, I definitely think that they are a sign of I've got it all together. I'm a working dad, but I'm working, but this is what you get. This is what you're getting in.
0: All right, Olivia, you're into the dad bod too, I hear?
1: Yes. They're sexy because they have a bit of a pouch.
0: I told y'all months ago, everybody taking shots to get thin and that fat would come back around. I'm just waiting it out.
1: They have to be kind of tan, though. Like a farmer tan would be just fine.
0: All right. Well, we got plenty of that in Tennessee. Thank you for calling. All right. Let's bounce over to Debbie. According to this, Nashville's into the dad bod.
2: The dad bod is a little more like, hey, that's a comfort zone. You know, I have something actually squishy to lay on.
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5: All right, hey guys, Jesse hanging out First Horizon Park for the Rock and Jock Celebrity Softball Game. The Clydesdales here, the Budweiser Clydesdales, amazing. The parade is going on. And, man, we got some names down. We got Hardy, Parker McCollum, our buddy Jordan Davis playing in the game, and the list goes on and on. A lot of celebs and sports figures as well. You can still get tickets. All of it, of course, benefits Folds of Honor, and there is no better cause. Lee Greenwood here to sing God Bless America here at the seventh inning stretch, man. So come on down and see us, guys. First Horizon Park, Jesse James, 103.3.
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6: A wreck reported in the Belmont area, Wedgwood Avenue at 8th Avenue. We also have a crash in Madison, Gallatin Pike South, just south of East Old Hickory Boulevard. In Antioch, a crash. It's been moved over to the right shoulder, but still causing problems. 24 westbound, just before Harding Place. We've also got a new wreck now. I-840 eastbound between exits 37 and 42 in Williamson County. I'm Jay Hurd.
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12: Heart disease is still the leading cause of death here in the United States and around the world. But what if there was something you could do earlier in life to reduce the odds of becoming a statistic? Well, here in the United States, tens of millions of adults already take a statin to lower their cholesterol. But new guidance put out by the American College of Cardiology and the American Heart Association now emphasize that treating high cholesterol sooner could significantly reduce a person's lifetime risk of heart attack or stroke. How early are we talking? In your 30s, believe it or not. Of course, you need to talk to your doctor about whether statins are right for you, but you should know that the evidence is really starting to stack up that shows the earlier you get a jump on reducing lifelong exposure to plaque-causing lipids and lipoproteins, the better the odds are going to be for you. Make sure you get your cholesterol checked. That's the first step. I'm Dr. Sanjay Gupta, helping you live a better life.
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0: On the line with Heidi, the world's self-proclaimed biggest Ella Langley fan here at 103.3 Country. What's happening, dear?
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0: 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We appreciate you. Trying to do things different around this joint. 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

0: That, of course, Morgan Wallen Ernest. It's 103.3 Country. I've got young Tyler on the line. He and his family headed over to the celebrity softball game. Make sure you say hey to Jesse from our Jesse James Morning Show. He's over there. Probably finding by the Budweiser and the Folds of Honor setup. I don't know, man. Looking at these lineups, Riley Green's a captain, so is Zach Topp. Teams are pretty even. Glad it's not on DraftKings. I'm not sure what my bet would be. Hey, just out of curiosity, who's driving, mom or dad? Who's the better driver?
1: My dad. Every time I'm in the car with my dad, and he sees and there's a car going slow in front of us, he just speeds up and it makes you feel like you're on a roller coaster.
0: I think your dad and I probably drive the same, kid.
1: It's mainly because he's stressed about things, so he'll go like, "Oh my God, just move!" Or he'll beep the horn, like hold it down.
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3: Guys, there's still tickets for this, the Rock and Jock Celebrity Softball Game. I mean, come on. We got Hardy. You want to see Hardy play some ball? You want Parker McCollum, Jordan Davis? Yeah, we got Riley Green down here. We got a lot of heroes with Folds of Honor, an incredible cause. And we also have Lee Greenwood. He's going to sing at the seventh inning stretch. So all this benefits Folds of Honor with our friends at Anheuser-Busch. It's an amazing thing to be part of and packed with celebrities. Come down here, get some tickets here. 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
6: A crash being worked, I-440 eastbound just past the Hillsboro Pike exit at exit 3. 24 westbound before Harding Place, that crash pushed over to the right shoulder. Also, we are looking at a wreck, Jefferson Street west of 10th Avenue North. Goodlettsville, we've got a crash. Conference Drive north of North Creek Boulevard. I-40 eastbound at Highway 109 in Wilson County, a crash. Also 24 eastbound just past Hickory Hollow Parkway, a crash in Antioch. I'm Jay.

Another dude that should be on your radar if he's not already, Cody Loden. We're inching closer to that album dropping too. Buckle up, 103.3 Country.

New album in September. I wish we didn't have to wait that long. If it was like tomorrow at noon, it wouldn't be soon enough for me, but great albums take time. It's Corey Kent from that forthcoming effort, 103.3 Country.

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One of the trending stories today, this lady was at Goodwill, and she got a Tiffany & Company necklace that's worth like 15 grand. Like $6 or something crazy. And sometimes it's just your day. It's 103.3 Country. I've been

0: I've only been here a couple of years, but I learned something literally almost every time I'm in the studio. It's 103.3 Country. A couple minutes ago, I mentioned there was a lady that ended up getting a Tiffany and Company $15,000 necklace at like a Goodwill for $6. I'm getting flooded with calls. Like, here's the thing, real talk. Jesse does some of this stuff where he'll be out and about and he'll buy old stuff and resell it. Lucas is super into it. Amy, that's on our sister station, 95.5 WSM. I think that might even be like her main job now. Me, when I see something, you know, like I'm not into any of that. Like I've got some old baseball stuff and some comic books and stuff, but I don't do it to sell them. I buy it because I want them. So I am the standalone, not participating in whatever this is. Turns out, pretty big thing based on the phone lines here at 615-737-1033. Big thing in Tennessee, I'm learning. All right, Hank, what do you got?
1: Bought a coffee mug for 68 cents and sold it on eBay for $1,800.
0: So you and Lucas would get along fine. That's like his thing. Although his stuff is like, I don't know, Civil War collectibles or old guns or all knives, all that stuff. But he's very into the going to garage sales, buying stuff, and selling it.
1: But for like 68 cents and sold it for $1,800.
0: That's a good day. All right, let's bounce over to Mandy real quick. You got one of the, are you about to tell me you bought something for 50 cents at a garage sale and sold it for thousands?
2: My mom, she got this vase. It was the ugliest thing I'd ever seen. And she picked this up and it was like $3, $2. I was right. I mean, it was very inexpensive. She goes, "What do you think of this?" I'm like, "Mom, what are you going to do with it?" Because she was a collector, you know, anything and everything she collected. So she took it home and she had these ugly flowers in it for probably 2-3 years. And then she passed away and we were getting everything ready for the auction, you know, like an auction for like when you sell everything and then you sell the house.
0: The estate sale, yeah.
2: And the auctioneer came up and I said, "What are we going to do with this old thing?" You know, I was talking to my husband about it, and he came up. He said, "That thing is actually worth about $300-$400. He goes, "You better keep that." And I'm just like, "Really?"
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4: Guys, it's almost game time. First Horizon Park. It's Jesse James. It's the Rock and Jock Celebrity Softball Game with Folds of Honor. I'll tell you what, a lot of great stuff up on our socials. Go check them out. And I tell you, the Clydesdales, an amazing sight. Also, Hardy with the baseball gloves, also an amazing sight. Parker McCollum, Jordan Davis, man, Riley Green, all the big guys are a lot of sports figures. Roger the Rocket Clemens playing ball tonight. So come down and see us. Lee Greenwood's going to sing at the seventh inning stretch. Still get tickets. Come on, First Horizon Park, Jesse James, 103.3 Country.
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5: A crash being worked, I-440 eastbound just past the Hillsboro Pike exit at exit 3. 24 westbound before Harding Place, that crash pushed over to the right shoulder. Also, we are looking at a wreck, Jefferson Street west of 10th Avenue North. Goodlettsville, we've got a crash. Conference Drive north of North Creek Boulevard. I-40 eastbound at Highway 109 in Wilson County, a crash. Also 24 eastbound just past Hickory Hollow Parkway, a crash in Antioch. I'm Jay.
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Our air conditioning broke earlier. Actually, I'm going to say this quieter so I don't get overheard. So we've got our studio door open to try and get any sort of air through here. Boy, you learn a lot about your coworkers' hygiene habits in these situations. I'm not looking for sympathy. We tell jokes in between songs. No big deal. I'm just saying, interesting.

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Dustin Lynch will headline. This guy right here, Wyatt Flores, will be on that show as well. Go to 103.3country.com. That's where you can grab your tickets now.

0: He put on a great show Saturday night. That is John Party, 103.3 Country, part of the Music City Rodeo. When that thing rolls back through next year, go. I'm telling you, man, if you've never been to a rodeo, it's worth doing. It should be on your bucket list. Obviously, by the incoherent rambling, it's Travis. Thank you for being part of our 103.3 Country family. Got Stacy on the line. If I have it right, you recently or semi-recently catfished your husband. Is that right?
1: My husband and I went through kind of a situation and stuff like that. And we both have had trust issues and stuff.
0: And you thought catfishing your husband and then calling the radio station was going to make it better? Do tell.
1: Well, just because I was like, you know what? I wonder if I could get him and see what I could do. I made a fake profile and I found a whole bunch of pictures of a girl that was a model that was across, you know, seas. It's the same person.
0: Of course.
1: And he had no clue. He don't pay attention to that kind of stuff. So I pretended that I was that person for the longest time. And he said, well, let's meet up somewhere. And I asked him who the heck he was talking to, and I had saw his phone. And he came clean, and I was like, you know.
0: So wait, are you guys together or you're not together? How's this thing end?
1: I haven't even told him. To this day, I still haven't told him it was me this whole time.
0: If you're in your car right now, two things. One, I wasn't expecting that, were you? And two, she's so certain nobody listens to this show that now we couldn't possibly find out. I feel like I should be offended. I'm not, but I feel like I should.
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4: Interstate 440 westbound just past Murphy Road, still working that crash. Also, we have a crash that is partially blocking the on-ramp from Murphy Road onto West End Avenue. Another crash, Jefferson Street west of 10th Avenue North, and Conference Drive north of North Creek Boulevard in Goodlettsville, a wreck. 65 northbound past Old Hickory Boulevard, a stalled vehicle in Madison. And another stall, this would be 65 southbound, just past Harding Place at exit 78. I'm Jay.
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I know there's a lot of people in from out of town for CMA Fan Fest week. If you're looking for something to do tomorrow night, we got a party on a rooftop with Dustin Lynch, Wyatt Flores, Dalton Davis, Alexander Kay, and Vincent Mason. To answer your next question, 1033country.com is where you can grab your tickets.

Man, I know yesterday I was getting all kinds of alerts about eastbound I-40 right near downtown. I guess a truck carrying an oversized load hit the Broadway Bridge is what that was all about. Sounds like it's not in the greatest of shape right now, although there's always traffic through there. Just making you aware that's what it was or is. Megan Maroney, 103.3 Country.

Just as a heads up, if you got to fly out this week, that construction project at the airport started today. Just in time for CMA Fan Fest. Who's in charge of this stuff? Seriously. I'm an idiot that tells jokes in between songs. I feel like I can do better than this. Jason Aldean, as you ponder that. 103.3 Country.

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1: Yeah, I'm excited about The Voice. I definitely think I might be sneaking beers to contestants after rehearsals, especially if they do a good job. I think that's what I would be looking for in a coach.

0: 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It's your Music Plus.
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2: We have a crash in Antioch still being worked. I-24 eastbound at Harding Place. 24 eastbound in the Clarksville area just before Wilma Rudolph Boulevard. A crash blocking the right lane there. 65 northbound in Williamson County just before exit 74. We have the left lane and left shoulder block there due to a crash. Charlotte Avenue at 40th Avenue, a wreck. And also a stalled vehicle blocking things. Briley Parkway northbound just past exit 25. I'm Jay Harper.
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If it gets to the point where you got to talk to somebody, we're all human beings. Look, life throws you some stuff sometimes that's hard to handle. 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Not exactly what this is about, but kind of the theme. 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

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Don't forget, we've got a party slash concert on the rooftop tomorrow. 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

0: Thank you again for listening to 103.3 Country. That's all the time they give me. My name is Travis, in case this is your first time listening. Perhaps, if you like what you hear, because we are trying to do things different, maybe you tell somebody and help us build this thing. Doesn't seem unfair to me. Also, helps us keep our jobs. All right, thank you again for listening. I know you have a million choices in your life, and if you can hear me right now, you've made a conscious choice to roll with us. Just know that we are grateful. I promise. All right, let's do it again tomorrow, won't you? Till then, be kind to one another. I wanted you to listen to the entire show. I know you didn't. I give it to you now. Have a good night.
1: And now here's the entire show in less than a minute.
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0: Yeah, it sounds like Monday afternoon in Nashville.
3: So he'll go like, oh my God, just move. 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
3: 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My mom, she honks the horn. 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